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3: 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Sunday showers, could hear thunder, and we'll get up to the mid-70s. 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

0: I'm Dr. Lori Roberts from Here in the Burg Audiology and Hearing Aids, where I specialize in hearing loss, tinnitus, earwax removal, and positional vertigo. 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
2: Showers are likely. We lose the thunder for the time being. We'll fall back to around 55. Sunday showers. Could hear thunder, and we'll get up to the mid-70s. From the NKFloors.com Weather Center, I'm Jeff Eno from the Weather Channel.

party. Thank you so much for tuning in and joining us tonight. Hopefully you're having a party. And let me bring you the jams, the music, the remixes. 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

0: 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Me, DJ Bill Carroll, B101.5, Saturday Night Dance Party. 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
6: Showers are likely. We lose the thunder for the time being. We'll fall back to around 55. Sunday showers. Could hear thunder, and we'll get up to the mid-70s. From the NKFloors.com Weather Center, I'm Jeff Eno from the Weather Channel.

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building a legacy as we go through more music tonight. 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We got you covered. 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
7: Showers are likely. We lose the thunder for the time being. We'll fall back to around 55. Sunday showers, could hear thunder, and we'll get up to the mid-70s. From the NKFloors.com Weather Center, I'm Jeff Eno from the Weather Channel.

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2: Showers are likely. We lose the thunder for the time being. We'll fall back to around 55. Sunday showers, could hear thunder, and we'll get up to the mid-70s. From the NKFloors.com Weather Center, I'm Jeff Eno from the Weather Channel.
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2: Showers are likely. We lose the thunder for the time being. We'll fall back to around 55. Sunday showers, could hear thunder, and we'll get up to the mid-70s. From the NKFloors.com Weather Center, I'm Jeff Eno from the Weather

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4: Showers are likely. 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We'll fall back to around 55. Sunday showers. Could hear thunder. And we'll get up to the mid-70s. From the NKFloors.com Weather Center, I'm Jeff Eno from the Weather

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1: Showers are likely. We lose the thunder for the time being. We'll fall back to around 55. Sunday showers. Could hear thunder, and we'll get up to the mid-70s. From the NKFloors.com Weather Center, I'm Jeff Eno from the Weather.

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3: Showers are likely. We lose the thunder for the time being. We'll fall back to around 55. Sunday showers. Could hear thunder, and we'll get up to the mid-70s. From the NKFloors.com Weather Center, I'm Jeff Eno from the Weather Channel.

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10: Today for our Sunday, a lot like Saturday, and it will be the same as we get into the work week. We've got the showers, could hear thunder, headed up to the mid-70s. Tonight, scattered showers and storms in low 60s. From the NKFloors.com Weather Center, Jeff Eno from the Weather Channel.

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0: caregivers or parents or whoever the caregivers are to have a break.
1: Right. That was my first thought when I saw this.
0: And that's fantastic.
2: And that is the mission, is to give caregivers some respite and to give the campers an opportunity to just be with their peers, with people they've known, and meet new people and just be as independent and playful and happy as they can be.
1: Rob, you mentioned about your brother not being able to do this. I would think that a camp like this, that you probably do have some guidelines of who can. You probably have to meet certain
2: criteria. Right.
0: You do. You have to meet certain criteria about billing, ability to go to the bathroom, I guess, take care of some basic hygiene.
2: Daily living skills have to be in place. Now, if somebody requires assistance for, say, in the shower with what shampooing, we can provide that with another adult present. But we really want the campers to be able to move about. We do have campers that use rollators, and they are able to participate. But we do need campers to be ambulatory and to, for the most part, have all their daily living skills in place.
1: Well, Vicki, to have this for now 41 years, obviously, it's has staying power, and this has become a powerful thing, I would think.
2: One of the things is that we were a part of the Commission on Disabilities through the United Methodist Church Virginia Conference, and just until about November of 2024, we became an incorporated independent organization as the conference was pulling away from those activities, supporting those activities. So we are now in the business of gathering support, fundraising, and just trying to stay alive. And so far, so good.
0: Yep.
1: We're going to take a break and we'll come back and talk about that, of how the community can get involved in, you know, financially and I guess even volunteers. And to add another week to this, you need volunteers and money.
0: Absolutely.
1: So Vicki Butler, Rob Billingsley here this morning. Camp Rainbow Connection, crcva.org. Great website. It'll give you all kinds of information in the background of Camp Rainbow Connection. Vicki, you've got a passion for this and know a lot about it, hence you're here this morning.
2: Right.
1: But what got you involved with the camp?
2: Well, I initially became involved. I, too, knew nothing about it, but Allison Fravel and Amanda and Jesse Croak, who have been attending for many years because their father and grandfather was an active volunteer, told me about it several years ago. Now 15 years ago, I think I've been going. And they approached me because they did know my background. They knew I had a sister that was born with Down syndrome. And as a retired social worker, they knew I had a passion for working with those with disabilities or challenges in their lives. So they said, this would be perfect. You would love it. So I came. I went and I fell in love. And that was it. I started. And I haven't stopped.
1: Every summer, you carve out a week.
2: Every summer. This summer, I will only be able to go part-time because I'll be taking a little vacation, but I will be there for the first half of camp.
1: The camp takes place, I think I saw, Richard Bland College in Petersburg?
2: Yes, we are now at Richard Bland College, fortunately, and we just signed our contract, so we are official. And they provide, it's a perfect setup. We have the dormitories that we have a floor for the females and a floor for the males, and they provide all of the food, breakfast, lunch, and dinner. They provide the facilities for all of our activities. We have morning activities and afternoon activities and evening activities. So it is a full day of camp, and we are all ready for bed when it's time.
1: Oh, I bet. It goes for a week, and I can't imagine how grateful, like you said, the caregivers, the parents or the caregivers.
0: Absolutely. Yep.
2: Yeah, they do. And there are oftentimes, we do encourage that if you have the time and you want to connect with campers throughout the year, you can send cards, you can write to them. Many of them have our Facebook accounts, and they might just call us up on Facebook and we chat and communicate. Rob did spend some time with one of our campers over the summer, you and Anna.
0: We've I should mention that the volunteers are assigned a sort of a buddy, so a camper, you're assigned one-on-one, and so you're responsible for making sure where they are, making sure they get to the programming and things like that, and the setup in the evening.

0: is you're in a suite, so everyone has their own room. Volunteer staff and the campers each have their own individual bedroom, and then you're responsible for making sure they get up. The camper I had was fairly unique. I think he's what you would call a savant and talkative, and he could remember celebrities' birthdays. You tell him your birthday, he could then recite the birthdays of a half a dozen other people. Very interesting. So he lives in Virginia Beach with his parents. And so we've been to Virginia Beach a couple of times and visited with them, and it's really neat to catch up with Tom and his folks.
1: And just to give you an idea of who comes to camp, you have to be at least 16 and up, and you present with a variety of disabilities. We have persons who have autism spectrum disorder, we have persons with Down syndrome, we have persons who just have some type of challenge to their everyday abilities and learning. So there is no specific set, it's just a broad spectrum of people who have challenges in their daily lives.
2: And it sounds like people from state all across the state are coming.
1: And we even have a camper who's been coming for years when she lived in Virginia. And once she lost both parents, then she moved to live in Colorado with her sister. They fly her in every year. So she is there every year.
2: Isn't that something?
0: The amazing thing to me was not only do we have campers that come year after year after year, but volunteer staff too. Vicki mentioned she'd been there 15 years.
1: Yeah.
0: I was struck by how many individuals have been there
1: plus
0: every year, practically.
1: Yeah.
0: And it's really neat to see. And so it's sort of like a family reunion for both the campers and the staff when everyone gets together.
2: Well, Rob, both of you are great examples of it. It's one thing to say, "Well, this is great. Let me write you a check for $50 and leave it at that." But you all are taking, you're going and you're volunteering and you're going for the week and having a great time.
1: Absolutely,
0: yeah, it's a lot of fun.
1: We give to the campers, but I think there's not one volunteer that will say you walk away more filled than you were before.
0: I agree.
2: And that's the thing. I know doing a lot of things in working with the folks with the Rappahannock Adult Activities, and they'll talk about how when they take people out into the community, how you don't have to be afraid and wonder how you're going to communicate. Mm-hmm. It all works out, and you can make lasting friendships.
1: Absolutely.
2: And relationships.
0: One of the neat things for me, one of the most popular events during the camp, and I

0: campers, when they are getting ready to pack up and leave on Thursday evening, they have already identified what they're doing next year. I mean, they're already ready for next year.
1: The other big event that they look forward to every year is a dance. We have a dance at the end that's held in a gym on
0: in the barn.
1: They call it a barn. It's sort of a gym, and the staff decorates that with whatever the theme of the week is. And the campers come prepared. They come with party clothes, and they're looking forward to that.
0: Their props, it's a lot of fun. Whatever it is they're going to use, and they are ready, dressed up. We give them corsages for the ladies, and the guys have
1: boutonnieres.
0: And they come, this is like their prom, and we make a big deal. They come on stage, they pose under the decoration, and we snap their pictures.
2: I can't imagine how excited they must be, even probably now, as you know, you, all of a sudden when you start looking ahead, and when this comes in July.
1: Yeah,
0: absolutely.
2: What a great just the memories that you helped create, both for volunteers and for those that and the friendships, like you said earlier, the friendships that they with each other, the friendships all around, whether it's, you know, it's you remembering who the person, Rob, you had last year, or just even the campers themselves.
0: Yeah, the friendships, even the volunteer friendships that are made, we're like a family. All of us are like a big family, campers and volunteers. And this year, we have had a bit of sad news that I feel like I need to share. Our nurse of many, many years, she volunteered with us for years in the arts and crafts area, and then became a nurse. I can't tell you how many, but she's been our nurse for many, many years. She passed away just this week, and so this is going to be difficult for us to process with campers. So we're trying, ourselves are trying to process that. But she was just vital. So we do make sure we have medical staff available, because many of our campers are on medications and need to be monitored. And also staff are on medications that have to be monitored. So we do have medical staff available 24/7.
2: We're going to, in the next half of the show, we're going to talk about financially how people can get involved, but obviously to make this work too, you need people such as yourselves, volunteers. When did you decide, Rob, to finally, because you must have known, have you known about it?
1: Well, I knew about Camp Rainbow, but I think because I have intellectual disabilities of my own, Vicki naturally thought of me as perhaps as a camper, but then eventually decided that maybe I'd be more appropriate as a volunteer, that I could relate to these campers. And so I agreed after my wife did. Anna twisted my arm, and I sort of reluctantly said, okay, realizing that my brother would have benefited from something like this. And so I went and just had a fantastic time. There was no question we were going to go back again next year. I don't know whether we'll last 15 years, given our advanced age, but nevertheless, it was a lot of fun. We could use more, particularly guys.
0: Yes.
1: We have a good cadre of guys now who volunteer, but we can always use more because it's one-on-one, and I think we have more women volunteers than men.
0: We always have more female volunteers, so we would love to have more male volunteers so that we can keep that one-to-one ratio.
2: Right. Yeah. No, that's why it is important to have, to be able to see the need, if whatever your reason, it sounds like you guys all have a great time.
0: We do.
1: It's fun.
0: We really do.
2: Rob alone would be fun to hang around with for a week.
1: Well, my camper is well known for baking these delicious cookies, so he comes back every year with dozens of cookies
0: for staff.
1: And everybody told me when I was matched with Tom that I was so fortunate because Tom would be bringing in all these cookies. So that's partially, but not entirely, the reason we've been to Virginia Beach a couple times to visit, because we know Tom will have cookies waiting for us.
2: So are there others? I mean, you two are Fredericksburg United Methodists. Are there other from the church involved?
1: Yes. At least four others, right?
0: There's Amanda, Gary, and Allison, all from our church.
2: Okay.
0: And all of us, minus Rob, sing in the choir at church. So
2: Rob, we need to work on that. Before we do this show next year, I want to hear that you're on the choir.
1: Well, Rainbow Connection gets its name from the Muppet song that was nominated for an Oscar when the Muppet movie came out.
2: Okay, so the name. Yeah.

0: though, that's a great song too.
1: Yeah, and because Vicky's a member of the highly acclaimed United Methodist Choir at Fredericksburg.
0: Oh, she gonna sing for us?
1: I thought she would sing.
2: I did not
1: tonight.
2: Agree to sing with my croaky voice.
1: Well, her croaky voice would be absolutely appropriate given that Kermit is a fall.
0: Yeah.
1: So I thought this would be appropriate. So go ahead, take it away.
2: Oh, really? Did you bring the words?
1: I brought the lyrics on my phone. I'm pulling them.
2: You gonna join me?
1: No.
2: Do we have time for this?
1: I'm not in the choir.
0: I won't make you do it, Vicky. But it would be fun. It would be fun. But no, you don't have. You don't have to do it.
2: Very much.
0: That is really where the name came from.
2: Well, actually, the name, the origin of the name, I think that was a nice song that was incorporated once the name.
0: And I like that you said actually to say to Rob. No, Rob, that wasn't it.
1: That was my assumption, but I haven't been involved nearly as long as Vicky.
2: And I honestly cannot tell you how that name came about, but I do know when Camp Rainbow was formed. Again, it was through the Commission on Disabilities with the Virginia Conference. And there was a pastor, I believe it was Jim McClung, who started this whole idea that began. And I think it has to do with just the whole idea of the rainbow and what that represents, the differences in people, mm-hmm. and the connection was put on. And then the song just played right into that title. So.
0: Yeah. So you don't have to sing the song then, because it may not be.
2: Because we don't sing it every year. I mean, this is like the Camp Rainbow song that we sing every year, even when we have different themes, which we do have a theme.
0: Oh, what's the theme this year?
2: This year's theme is the Great Treasure Hunt. And so we're going to have pirates coming around, and we're going to have treasure chests and all kinds of activities that involve anything and everything to do with a treasure hunt.
1: That also fits you with the rainbow, the treasure under the rainbow.
2: Right.
1: So yeah, that works. It works too.
2: Right.
0: CRCVA.org. That's the website.
2: That's
0: with
2: the website.
0: All kinds of, and it really will give you all kinds of information about how to volunteer. And when we come back, we're going to talk about just financially some of the needs you have and how the community can get involved there. This is a great show. Thank you both for getting up early and coming in and talking about this.
1: I was already up, so no big deal.
2: He's the morning person.
1: No, not necessarily.
0: Vicky, I'm going to make you a morning person, and by next year, you're going to come in and say, you know what, I got up and I liked it, and I just want to keep doing it. Vicky Butler, Rob Billingsley here this morning talking about Camp Rainbow Connections, crcva.org. As you've talked, Vicky, about wanting to get it back to where it was before COVID and even growing it. To do that financially, there you need volunteers, but you also need money to do that.
2: We do. We need money. It takes a lot to run camp. We pay Richard Bland a pretty amount to have all access to all facilities and have the dining.
1: Yeah.
2: And so we do like to do fundraisers, but we also accept donations from any amount. On our website, you will find a donate tab, and it will lead you to several different ways to donate. One of them is via check, or you can do it electronically, any amount that you are comfortable doing. Or if you want to provide us with the necessary items we need to run camp, we have an Amazon wish list, and that link can also be found on our website. And we, this year, or every year now, since I don't know how long Amanda's been doing this, since 2006, several years ago, I don't want to get it wrong.
1: Yeah.
2: Amanda Croak, who is also one of our volunteers and will be one of our on-site directors at camp this year, she started a Learn and Serve project in high school. And because her family was so excited about Camp Rainbow, she did it to raise funds for Camp Rainbow. And it's a yard sale. And it's been going on for many, many years. And it is currently going to be held on the 30th of May at Fredericksburg United Methodist Church in Cobbler Hall.
1: Cobbler Hall is the multi-purpose room at the rear of the building. It's easily accessible. There's free parking in the parking
0: right
1: lot.
0: Back. I was just right there last week for a blood drive.
1: Yeah, Charlotte Street.
2: The parking lot there. It will begin at 7 and run till 3:30 or 3 o'clock, somewhere in that hour. Folks can donate items.
0: Okay.
2: To the yard sale starting May 26th up until the 29th from 9 a.m. to

0: 3:30. You have to be responsible for getting all the items in yourself. There will not be people there to help you bring things in. And there will be signs directed where in Cobbler Hall to leave your items. Also, if you want to rent a table because you have items you want to sell for profits for yourself,
1: yeah,
0: you pay a minimum of $30 and you'll have a table to sell your own items. Those profits you keep. But anything that's donated to the yard sale, those profits go directly back to the camp.
1: So this is really a chance for the community to get involved.
0: Exactly.
1: That way, too. Yeah.
2: Camp Rainbow is not free. The camper fee is $1,000. We ask the campers to pay a minimum of $700. Obviously, some cannot. And we have campers that really can't afford to pay anything. So the importance of donations is to assist and provide scholarship for campers who would love to come but may not be financially able to pay the cost to come to camp.
0: Yes, we do provide several scholarships every year. So any monies that come in that we can use, you can either designate your donation for scholarships or you can do a general donation to camp. And we use that towards supplies or anything else that we needed.
1: Boy, what a great cause to get behind, though. And when you hear these stories and just think about, just thinking about the families and caregivers.
0: We had a camper come once who had never done an overnight camp at all.
1: Oh, wow.
0: And the parents could not express enough just what it meant that we would have their son come and stay for a week with us. They just were overwhelmed. So, and the caregivers, many of our campers do live in group homes. Those caregivers are also, they can take their vacation, but they have a break as well. But this is really directed for families who need that respite care. And the campers need a break.
1: Right. Oh, it is, isn't it? Because I just would think that at times it's just got to be very lonely. That you just feel like there's no end in sight, and yet there's something like this that shows that there's someone who understands.
2: And if you're living in a home with a caregiver or your parents, you may not realize or recognize that there are other folks like you out there. And coming to camp, all of a sudden you're in a community where there are lots of other people similarly situated and surrounding you with love, and that's fantastic.
0: I think one of the things for me, I bet, and I'm sure Rob feels the same way, is when you see a camper who appears not to have the ability to do certain things and then watch them do it independently or with minimal assistance, it's one of the most rewarding things.
2: One of the neat experiences last year for me, I worked on we have different programs throughout the day, throughout the week. I was on a program where we put together bluebird houses, believe it or not. The gentleman on the staff had already pre-drilled the holes for the most part and cut the wood. And what the campers were doing then was taking a power drill and actually screwing the screws in. And there were campers that had never done that and were scared. But we helped them, and they were just they beamed when they were able to stand back and look at their finished product. It was quite a sense of fulfillment and accomplishment on their part, and that was very rewarding certainly for me and everybody who witnessed that.
0: Absolutely. I was in that same activity, and we donated those birdhouses to the Virginia Bluebird Society. We have a mission project every year.
1: Okay.
0: So that was our mission project last year, and she said, no finer houses had they ever had. They were beautiful houses.
2: Yeah, the head of the Bluebird Society came down because we gifted the houses to her, and she said they were the best made houses she'd ever seen. So that was kind of neat.
0: To give you an idea a little bit about what we do during the day. So we have morning activities, afternoon and evening activities, and we're broken down by groups. This year, because our theme is the great treasure hunt, we're using jewels to identify each group name: Ruby, Emerald, Sapphire, and the staff will be Fool's Gold. Staff always.
2: I resemble that remark.
0: But our morning activities will include arts and crafts, music, and science. We have a one of our staff members is

0: just a whiz with science projects. So they love the things that they do there. In the afternoon, we have wood shop, which Rob spoke about. We do a fitness class, and then we have a cooking class. And the cooking class is responsible for all of the snacks that we have during our dance on Thursday evening and at night when we close. Sunday evening when they arrive, we will have a service with communion led by a local pastor. We do the talent show on Monday, the treasure hunt on Tuesday, missions on Wednesday, and then the dance on Thursday.
1: Last year we had a staff talent show, and I think the talent was so lacking that I think they may have discontinued that. That may have been a one and done.
0: Oh, don't be surprised. Oh, there may be a surprise for staff.
2: Oh, I think with you there, I could see you could do something. Yeah. As you go through that schedule, though, because I do see that at the end of each day, I'd be worn out.
0: We are. Campers and staff.
1: There's always nap time after lunch, and
0: yes,
1: I always look forward
0: to
1: that.
2: Oh, yeah.
0: If you're not involved in setting up for another activity, you get your nap.
1: Oh,
0: I'm
1: okay.
0: Sure you get your nap.
1: Well, since I was a first-time volunteer last year, I think I got napped every day.
0: Yeah, we let you off easy.
1: I can't count on that this year.
0: It won't be so easy.
1: Gotcha.
2: Well, you are, as you have described things also, just the pride you must have, especially to see campers begin the week in whatever skills that they've got, even if it's just socialization skills.
0: Right. Yeah, exactly.
2: You know, there's different ways to determine, you know, success here. And boy, it must be something.
1: Even though you're assigned one-on-one to a camper, you're encouraged as volunteers to sit at a different table for every meal. So throughout the course of the week, you really get to know all the campers, and they all have personalities of their own, and it's really fun to bring them out. And
0: absolutely,
1: that was one of the most rewarding things for me, is to get to know all the campers through the week.
0: And I have to put a plug in for Richard Bland and their dining staff, because we've been going there now for several years. The dining room staff know our campers know them, and they just love seeing us come, and the interaction between that staff and campers is just wonderful to see. Yeah,
2: you guys are awesome. This is so much fun. And Vicki, besides the fact that as you talk about this, you're more than just a volunteer who goes down there and enthusiastic. I mean, financially,
0: yes,
2: you and your husband have stepped forward.
0: Yes, we have just independently because of my having a sister with Down syndrome. We wanted to do something in her name to honor her. So this is separate from anything. This is just our private decision to provide a foundation so that people can donate to our foundation to ensure that Camp Rainbow continues. So that's separate from anything that Camp is doing. This is just my husband and I deciding this would be a great way to honor my sister.
2: So if someone can, I guess, if they can go,
0: they
2: to
0: could
2: the
0: go to the foundation.
2: Community foundation and do that. So
0: yes.
2: Again, that's
0: another avenue.
2: You have jumped into this and just have a
0: yes,
2: more than just a passing passion.
0: Yeah. It's just something that really speaks to me. I am a retired social worker who worked in the Stafford County school system with those students who had special needs. So this has been my life.
2: Yeah. No, and I can just imagine how the campers themselves, and the parents would be pretty excited too, but the campers themselves would just really, you know, point to this particular week to go out there and do all that. And you all have thanks to Fredericksburg United Methodist for making this a priority and to get people involved.
0: And we have many churches across Virginia that contribute. So if your church or your organization knows nothing about camp and you now know about camp, please feel free to donate your time, your energy, your funds to help us keep going. This is a much needed mission.
1: And if you think you may be interested in possibly volunteering, you don't have to necessarily do that full bore as I did last year. We encourage people who may be interested to come down maybe for a day and just sort of see what camp is all about.
2: Sure.
1: And then maybe you'll be inclined or inspired.

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3: Today for our Sunday, a lot like Saturday, and it will be the same as we get into the work week. We've got the showers, could hear thunder, headed up to the mid-70s. Tonight, scattered showers and storms in low 60s. From the NKFloors.com Weather Center, Jeff Eno from the Weather Channel.

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2: What is going on? 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

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Chuck Archer giving you 10 songs in a row. Here's Charlie Puth, Wiz Khalifa. See you again on the beat.

0: Music, the soulful sound of Bruno Mars, Risk It All. I'm Chuck Archer. Great to be with you on this Memorial Day holiday weekend and Tuesday. Whenever you get up with the Jeremy Gray Show, you have a chance to win a day pass for a family of four to Wilderness Presidential Resort. Summertime, a great time to do that. All part of the 101 Days of Summer. So be listening 7:40 on Tuesday for that. We got your weekend wet weather channel forecast on the way next on B101.5.
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0: B101.5, today's best music, Olivia Dean, Man I Need. I'm Chuck Archer. 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It's happening May 30th from 9 to 11. You can meet the trainers, see what it's all about, get motivated with Crunch Fitness in Fredericksburg and AJ. 10 songs in a row, that's coming up for you. We got Tame Impala on the way. If you haven't heard their latest, the Genie remix, that's on the way. Also, Olivia Rodrigo coming up, and some Kelly Clarkson on B101.5.
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Beginning Tuesday, you have a chance to win some cash with the High Low Jackpot. 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

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Join Ted Schubel right there. Here's Lola Young and the B.

0: best music. That's Tame Impala, the Ginny remix of Dracula. I'll be having a great holiday weekend. And don't forget Tuesday morning, whenever you wake up with the Jeremy Gray Show, it's your next chance to win some cash from B101.5 and the High Low Jackpot. 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
8: Showers for our Sunday, maybe some thunder headed up to the mid-70s. Tonight, scattered showers and thunderstorms. We drop back to the low 60s. From the NKFloors.com Weather Center, I'm Jeff Eno from the Weather Channel.

0: B101.5, today's best music. Feeling golden, I'm Chuck Archer. And if you are feeling like you know a lot of trivia, and you can be good at it, Wednesday night, that's where you want to join Trapper for Trapper's Trivia Night at Six Bears and a Goat. Great way to spend a couple of hours on a Wednesday night and win some great prizes from Six Bears and a Goat. So grab some friends, get together, form a team, and join Trapper every Wednesday night. We got 10 songs in a row on the way. Coming up, we're going to hear the latest from Alex Warren. Also, Woodbridge's own Tommy Richmond on the way. And one of my favorites from Ray. Coming up on B101.5.
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When you get up with the Jeremy Gray Show, Tuesday morning, 7:20, you'll have a chance to play high-low jackpot to win some cash. It's the All-American Rejects on the B.

0: 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Alex Warren, it's his latest. It's called Fever Dream. I'm Chuck Archer. And if you like a lot of music, make sure you join Krista Nash every workday. 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Thanks to Amy Cherry Taylor and Associates every weekday beginning at noon. Yeah, a lot of great music. And we got a lot of great music for you as well. So keep it here. We got your Weather Channel forecast on the way. A little wet for the weekend. That's next on B101.5.
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2: Showers for our Sunday, maybe some thunder headed up to the mid-70s. Tonight, scattered showers and thunderstorms. We drop back to the low 60s. From the NKFloors.com Weather Center, I'm Jeff Eno from the Weather Channel.

B101.5, today's best music, Bruno Mars, I Just Might. I'm Chuck Archer, and make sure you're listening to Trapper all week long. On Tuesday, he'll give you a chance to win a $25 gift certificate for Highmark Brewery, playing Survey Says. Also, with his big question after 5, Cowabunga Man, you can win a pair of tickets to a Fred Nats baseball game, and don't miss Teenage Mutant Ninja Turtle Night that's happening next Saturday. You can get your tickets now at frednats.com/tickets or just win them with Trapper all this week, beginning Tuesday right here on B101.5. 10 songs in a row, Sienna Spyro coming up, also Harry Styles and Olivia Dean. Keep it here.

0: Harry Styles and Olivia Dean. Keep it here.
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That's Sienna Spyro. It's called Die on This Hill. I'm Chuck Archer. And if you want to have some fun, maybe get fit, do some working out, join AJ and the B Crew at Crunch Fitness. 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It's happening on the 30th from 9 until 11. You can meet the trainers, see what their workouts are all about. Get motivated as well. Crunch Fitness in Fredericksburg with AJ and the B Crew. 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
2: Showers for our Sunday, maybe some thunder headed up to the mid-70s. Tonight, scattered showers and thunderstorms. We drop back to the low 60s. From the NKFloors.com Weather Center, I'm Jeff Eno from the Weather Channel.

0: 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Yep, that's our website. 10 songs in a row. That's what we got for you. Coming up next, we got Noah Kahan with his latest on the way. Also, going to hear from Somber, and we got some Sabrina Carpenter. 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
1: 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Rick Dees heading for number one this week. Get ready for Dees Sleeve. Did you see what they tried to do to Taylor Swift?
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1: 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Olivia Dean. She is now the theme song for hockey teams. How did this happen? And Justin Bieber has a little surprise for you. All here this week, heading for number one. 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

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Yeah, we're going to throw one of those in every day as well. Here's Bruno Mars on the B.

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All the details on how you can win some cash beginning Tuesday morning. That's coming up right now. Elton John, Dua Lipa, Cold Heart, B101.5.

0: 101.5, today's best music. That's Noah Kahan, The Great Divide. Can't wait to see his documentary on Netflix. I haven't seen it yet. I was in Vermont last weekend, though. I've been to Vermont several times. My daughter was in school up there. So, you know, I've had spent a lot of time there. We knew about Noah Kahan even before he made it into the mainstream. So he's made it the big time now. We love having him on B101.5. And make sure you're listening. Beginning Tuesday, you have a chance to win some cash at 720, 1220, and 420. All you have to do is be caller number 10, correctly guess the exact jackpot amount, and you'll take away the money. If you guess it wrong, we'll tell you if it's too high or too low. And sometime between 7 a.m. and 7 p.m. each workday, we'll throw in a bonus fourth play. Yeah. And if you have the B101.5 app for iPhone or Android, we're going to send you that bonus playtime each day. 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

0: 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I'm Chuck Archer, and it is so easy to fall in love with the cute, adoptable animals that we bring you every Wednesday at 11:50 with Kristen's Canines and Kittens, the Fredericksburg SPCA. 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Chicken Tender has done well with other dogs who let her be a little bossy. Yeah, she also likes chicken tenders. Yeah, I mean, if the name fits, right? 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Just type in the keyword pet. I don't give them the names. I just read it for you. 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We got some Taylor Swift coming up, brand new music. Also, Ella Langley and Bruno Mars. How about Olivia Rodrigo, too? Yeah, her new one. That's all coming up with Adam West next on B101.5.
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The air chair punching the clock on your Sunday afternoon, day two of your three-day weekend. Did I just see a little glimpse of the sun out there a little while ago? I think I did. It might be all we're going to see this weekend. Well, we'll check into the

101.5. All of today's best music. I love that. Ella Langley, Adam West hanging with you on your Sunday afternoon. Like I said, day two of your three-day weekend. I think if you're going to do a cookout today, might be the day. I'm just saying. And if you are doing it, I'd love to have an invite. It's now horrid. B101.5.

101.5, all of today's best music, Miss Swift. It's called Elizabeth Taylor. Adam West hanging with you on your Sunday afternoon. Did you see Elizabeth Taylor at the game last night? Her and Travis at the Cleveland New York Knicks game last night. Pretty good seats. I guess, yeah, if you're Taylor Swift and Travis Kelce, you should sit front row. Hey, make sure you check out our website, b1015.com. 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Check it out. All right, let's do it. Weather Channel forecast. Can I say I'm done with the rain? I know we need the rain. It's Memorial Day weekend. Come on. Anyway, yeah, we'll check in with the folks at the Weather Channel. Get back to more of today's best music next. Thank you.

is going on? This is AJ. 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

101.5, all of today's best music, Olivia Dean. Talk about the man she needs. Adam West hanging with you on your Sunday afternoon. You know, everyone's in a better mood today because most of us are off tomorrow. Yeah, it's a good 3-day weekend. Hey, and if you're not doing anything May 30th, 9 to 11, my buddy AJ and the B Crew, they're going to be over at Crunch Fitness. Now, you know, Crunch Fitness was voted the best gym in Fredericksburg by the Neighbor's Choice Awards. Yeah, first ever trainer day coming up May 30th.

0: If 9 to 11, meet the trainer, see what it's all about, get motivated. Couldn't pick a better person to go over to Crunch Fitness and go live than AJ, Miss CrossFit Crunch Fitness girl. You know what I'm saying? Yeah, Crunch Fitness in Fredericksburg, May 30th, 9 to 11. Stop by, say hi to AJ. Let's do it. 10 in a row, commercial free. Got them lined up, ready for you. How about we'll kick it off with some Vince Boone? Yeah, we could do that. How about some Bruno Mars? How about some Hunter X, Louis Capaldi, Somber, Chapel Road? 10 in a row, commercial free for your Sunday afternoon. Starts next.
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0: bad. Yeah, just dive, swim, do whatever you want. You know? Adam West hanging with you. That's BTS. If you haven't figured out the name of that song is Swim, just listen to it. I think it's the only word they say in the song. Anyway, hey, Adam West hanging with you on your Sunday afternoon, day two of your three-day weekend. Indy 500. Yeah, that's going on. Don't forget about the Charlotte 600 tonight, if they could get that in. Also, today is National Asparagus Day. That's one green vegetable I'll eat. I don't eat it out of the can, and it's got to be skinny. I don't eat fat asparagus. I don't know. Are you an asparagus fan? You want me to tell you how to make asparagus good? Put it in the oven. It's a little salt and pepper, olive oil, right? Bake it. And then bring it out and cover it with some Chick-fil-A sauce. Doesn't get any better than that. On this day in 1883, how about this? The Brooklyn Bridge opened. There you go. And on this day in 1935, the first Major League Baseball night game took place. And I can tell you, it was not in Chicago. Anyway, just a couple things going on today on this Memorial Day weekend. Memorial Day tomorrow. Just remember what Memorial Day is all about. If you lost a loved one in action, we're thinking about you this weekend here at B101.5. Let's do it. Weather Channel forecast. More of today's best music lined up for you next.
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5: For our Sunday night, we're left with maybe scattered showers and thunderstorms, mostly clouds, low 60s. Chances for those scattered showers early Memorial Day. By the time we hit the afternoon, we'll see the showers, could hear thunder, headed up to the low 80s. From the NKFlorist.com Weather Center, I'm Jeff Eno from the Weather Channel.

5, all of today's best music. Alex Warren, it's called Ordinary. Adam West, hanging with you on your Sunday afternoon. I was just thinking, we're going to do some barbecuing tomorrow, and I'm thinking, man, maybe we should have done it today. I mean, it's been dry all afternoon. Actually saw a little peek of the sun earlier, if you can believe that. I wouldn't say it's blue sky or anything, but it did get brighter for a little bit. Anyway, hey, Jeremy, Gray, AJ, Ted, they're all back Tuesday morning. In the 7 o'clock hour, they do this thing called Know the Show. Jeremy's got family of four packs to Wilderness Presidential Resort day passes. Yeah. Day passes for a family of four to the Wilderness Presidential Resort. He'll be giving away all this week, starting Tuesday morning, if you know.

0: the show in the 7 o'clock hour. Let's do it. 10 in a row, commercial free, lined up ready for you. How about we'll kick it off with some Doechii, Sabrina Carpenter. Yeah, she's in it. Harry Styles is in it. Olivia Dean's in it. Taylor Swift's in it. Bruno Mars is in it. The new one from Bruno Mars is in it. Yeah, it's all coming up. 10 in a row, commercial free, starts next.
1: 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It's all about money. It's all about money.
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It's Katy Perry.

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One of the most requested songs for a wedding DJ. 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

101.5, all of today's best music. It's a new Bruno there. It's called Risk It All. Adam West hanging with you on your Sunday afternoon, and beginning Tuesday, we're going to start handing out cash again. Yeah, it's the B101.5 high-low jackpot every workday. 720, 1220, 420. All you do is be caller number 10. That's going to be your hardest thing. Caller number 10, correctly guess the exact jackpot amount and take home the money. If you guess it wrong, well, and we're going to tell you if your guess is too high or too low. Oh, and sometimes between 7 a.m. and 7 p.m. each workday, we're going to throw in a bonus fourth play. Yes, yes. Not just three times. 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Make sure you have the B101.5 app on your iPhone or Android. We're going to send the bonus play time every morning at 7:20. The more you listen, the better your chance to win some cold, hard cash. 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

0: 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Man, this is going to be a lot of fun. 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Let's do it. All right. Weather Channel, more of today's best music coming up. 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

With maybe scattered showers and thunderstorms, mostly clouds, low 60s. Chances for those scattered showers early Memorial Day. By the time we hit the afternoon, we'll see the showers, could hear thunder, headed up to the low 80s. From the NKFloors.com Weather Center, I'm Jeff Eno from the Weather Channel.

101.5, all of today's best music. Bruno Mars there. I just might. Adam hanging with you on your Sunday afternoon. And, you know, make sure you join Trapper every Wednesday night for Trapper's Trivia Night. He does it up there at the Stafford. A place called Six Bears and a Goat. If you know where the Chick-fil-A is on 17, turn right at the Chick-fil-A. It's right back there. Every Wednesday, 7 o'clock, Six Bears and a Goat. 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You can team up with friends, show off your smarts. Six Bears and a Goat gift cards are up for grabs. Stakes are high and the fun is even higher. It's this Wednesday and every Wednesday, 7 to 9, Trapper's Trivia at Six Bears and a Goat. I will say, Trapper's Trivia is some of the hardest trivia I've done. I filled in for him. I was like, holy cow, how the heck do you do this? Anyway, yeah. Trapper's Trivia, Six Bears and a Goat, Wednesday night, 7 to 9. Let's do it. 10 in a row. Commercial free, lined up for you. How about some somber? Olivia Rodrigo, that new one. Olivia Rodrigo, Shaboozy. Olivia Dean, Justin Bieber, Rihanna, Alex Warren, 10 in a row, commercial free. Yeah, I got them. Next. Ginger Walker.

0: Olivia Rodrigo, that new one. Olivia Rodrigo. Shaboozy. Olivia Dean, Justin Bieber, Rihanna, Alex Warren, 10 in a row, commercial free. Yeah, I got them. Next.
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It's Best Music Adam hanging with you on your Sunday afternoon. Did you see this new limited edition Snickerdoodle Twinkie flavor is coming soon? A treat blends cinnamon and vanilla in a Twinkie. Yes, you had me a Twinkie. I'm just saying. Justin Timberlake on the beat.

101.5, all of today's best music. How are you at spelling? I think I was pretty good, but I was just looking at the unscrambler.com. The most misspelled words are bougie, followed by favorite, and through. Those are the top three misspelled words in America. I don't know. I just read it, all right? It's Journey on the Beat. Yo!

all of today's best music. Well, you heard the people at the Weather Channel. It won't be a complete washout tomorrow on Memorial Day, but it could rain. Yeah, I think they're just covering their own butts. It's Shaboozy, B101.5.

0: 5. All of today's best music. Alex Warren there. It's called Fever Dream. Adam West hanging with you on your Sunday evening. We're giving away big money again. It's the high-low jackpot. We're bringing it back starting Tuesday morning. Obviously, tomorrow's a holiday, so we're starting it Tuesday morning. 720, 1220, 420. All you have to do is be caller number 10 and guess the exact jackpot amount. What is the exact jackpot? Now, if you're too high, we're going to tell you it's too high. If you're too low, we're going to tell you it's too low. And then we're going to play it again throughout the day. There also is going to be a bonus fourth play every day. Yeah. How do you figure out the time for that? Make sure you have the B101.5 app, and we're going to send a bonus play time each day. The more you listen, the better your chance to win some cold, hard cash right here from Fredericksburg, Virginia. This isn't a national thing. This is right here in Northern Virginia. 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Let's do it. 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That Golden Hunter X, yeah, that's in there. And what else we got? Gracie Abrams, yeah, we got Maroon 5, yeah. 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
0: 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Can what?
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0: B101.5. All of today's best music. Adam hanging with you on your Sunday evening. I was reading here, 70% of Americans will grill over the Memorial Day weekend. Well, I guess there's 70% of Americans don't live in this area. My goodness. Today would have been a good day to grill. We're hoping to do this tomorrow, do some grilling. But, you know, I don't know. We probably should have done it today. You just never know. I'm hoping, they say we might see the sun and maybe some storms in the air. I don't know. We'll see. 71% of Americans own a grill. The three foods grilled the most: hamburgers, chicken, and steak. Yes, yes, and yes. What's the hardest, what people consider the most challenging food to grill? Fish and pizza. Yeah, I'll give them that. I'm not a fan of grilling pizza. I never tried it, but I don't think I could do that. I'll just call the local pizza joint to get my pizza. You know what I'm saying? All right, let's do it. 10 in a row, commercial free for your Sunday evening. You don't have to go to bed early tonight. You're off tomorrow. Doesn't get any better than that, does it? Ellen Langley, Katy Perry, Alex Warren, Taylor Swift, Tame Impala. We'll kick it all off with Chaperone. 10 in a row, commercial free, starts next.
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B101.5, all of today's best music. I tried to bring the sun out. Maybe it's me. I bought a bathing suit yesterday because, you know, it's like the official, unofficial kickoff to summer. Yeah, I won't be wearing that this weekend. Maybe next weekend. I don't know. The sun's got to come out sometime, right? It's Bleak 182 on the B.

best music. I was just outside. I did smell a couple of grills going. So people are barbecuing this Memorial Day weekend. Don't let the rain and the cold weather hold you back. Come on. It's the unofficial kickoff to summer. And we got the music, right? Sabrina Carpenter, B101.5.

101.5. All of today's best music. It's new Dracula. It's called Tame Impala. Adam hanging with you on your Sunday evening. AJ and the B Crew out and about at Crunch Fitness. Yeah, Crunch Fitness right there in Fredericksburg. They're going to be out there this coming Saturday, May 30th. 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And this is their first ever trainer day. Yeah, May 30th, this coming Saturday. AJ and the B Crew, 9 to 11. Meet the trainers. See what it's all about. Get motivated with Crunch Fitness right here in Fredericksburg. It doesn't get any better. We're sending the right person. AJ is the most fitness person we can get. Trust me. So, yeah, she's doing it right. We're doing it right. Sending her out to Crunch Fitness this Saturday, May 30th, 9-11. Stop by and say hi. Let's do it. Weather Channel forecast. Sun's got to come out sometime. It just has to. It has to. Plus, we'll get back to more of today's best music with a little Olivia Dean next.

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9: For our Sunday night, we're left with maybe scattered showers and thunderstorms, mostly clouds, low 60s. Chances for those scattered showers early Memorial Day. By the time we hit the afternoon, we'll see the showers, could hear thunder, headed up to the low 80s. From the NKFloors.com Weather Center, I'm Jeff Eno from the Weather Channel.

0: B101.5, all of today's best music, Olivia Dean. It's so easy. Adam, getting ready to get out of here. Go start celebrating my Memorial Day again. I came in here, yeah, and, you know, had to do a little work now. I'm going to celebrate. Don't have to go to bed early. Off tomorrow. Doesn't get any better than that. Thank you so much for listening. Thank you for the text messages keeping me going this afternoon. Rick Dees at the weekly Top 40 Countdown coming up next. Rick will count down to 40 biggest songs of the week. I thought he was going to do like a little Memorial Day thing. I don't think so. I think it's just the standard Rick Dees at the weekly Top 40. We do Rick Dees. Yeah, we play Rick Dees every Sunday night, 8 o'clock. He counts down the 40 biggest songs. You can tell. All right, I got to get out of here. Rick Dees, he's next. Thank you so much for listening. Hey, have a great Memorial Day tomorrow. Remember the reason for the holiday, right? It's not just a day off. People risk their lives for us. If it wasn't for these people, we wouldn't be here. So, you know, if you know a family that lost someone in the armed forces, you know, think about them. Maybe pick up the phone, give them a call. Memorial Day. It's what it's all about. Enjoy it.
1: Win that cash. Hey. It's all about the money. It's all about the money.
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